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1: The Leuven brothers, the Statler brothers, the Forrester sisters, and the McReynolds brothers. They're all here at the place where classic country lives. 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

0: and I thought it was a shame. It was a man dressed like a woman, and he had a boy's name.
1: Well, I heard it on the radio while I was in the tub. Now, Joe, what in the world is this thing they call the Culture Club?
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1: Hello, Loretta.
0: Darling, I knew it was you.
1: Loretta, there's something I've just got to tell you.
0: Oh, please, tell me what to do.
1: I don't really know how to say this, but

0: Loretta, I'm trying to tell you that I...
1: The talk is around that we're through.
0: Yeah, I know. I've heard it too.
1: Oh, darling, tell me what to do.
0: But that's just it. That's what I'm trying to tell you. I

0: through.
1: I know you know that I never thought it would come to this.
0: You tell me it's over and done.
1: I really thought that I loved you, and you know that.
0: You say that you've had all your fun.
1: And you just got to believe me. I never meant to hurt you.

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1: Goodbye, Loretta.
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1: Now, some folks think to have a good time, you got to spend money, but you don't need a dime. 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

If you like a guitar played with swing in a western style, it's quite the thing. Just set you down and take a deep breath, cause Johnny's gonna beat that thing to death. Now we got a boy who really rocks when he puts the pressure on that old squeeze box. Pedro happens to be his name. He's bound for glory and loads of fame. You gotta have fiddling on a western show, so here come the boys with the fiddles and bows. There's Rex and Harry and Cactus too, and there just ain't much that they can't do.

On the old string bass, we got Deuce Spriggins. If you listen close, you're gonna hear him a-diggin', beating out hot licks by the score, so turn him loose and let's hear some more. Now there just ain't nothing with more appeal than a cowboy band with electric steel. He'll slide that thing along the string till you get the feeling you just gotta sing. Now put it all together in what you got. You got a Western band that's really hot. So come on, gang, let's tear it down. Show the ragtime boys how to paint.

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7: 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The legends are here at the place where classic country lives.

0: So many times as a little boy, I sat and watched and marveled and daydreamed of how someday I'd like to be the man behind the wheel of a big truck, hearing the sound of their mighty motors as they roar down the road. Well, that dream never came true for me. Yet, though now I'm a man, I've done my share of travel. And now, many years later, I still get that feeling of power and command every time I see a big truck go by. Now, each man has a talent, and though my talent didn't follow my daydreams, I still admire the talent of that man behind the wheel. You just think for a minute what it takes to handle one of those big rigs. It takes judgment, timing, being alert, courtesy, strength, and a whole lot of determination. Truck driving is really a world of its own, and sometimes it's a lonely world. Being away from home for days or weeks at a time. I've met a lot of these men, and believe me, they're a special kind of men. They're the men who have families and are dedicated to their homes. And then there are the men who don't have families, men who just love the road and like to be on the go. It gives them that untied feeling, free, going somewhere, seeing new places and new faces. A pretty waitress, maybe, listening to a jukebox while he's having coffee and pie and, well, in some truck stop a long, long way from home. And you know something? That man behind the wheel lives by a code. Unwritten, perhaps, but it's a code just the same. And that is that the man behind the wheel watches over the lives of everyone he meets on our highways. You probably remember a story in the newspapers a short time ago about the truck driver who overturned his truck in a ditch, giving his life to keep from hitting a little girl who had darted across the road in front of him. Yes, we all owe the man behind the wheel a salute. Just look how the truck has helped build this great land of ours. And the man who drives that truck might be the man next door. He might be your sister Sally's boyfriend. Or he just might be your Uncle Jim. Anyway, if he's a truck driver, he's a very important part of America's way of life. The man behind the wheel.
1: Dunn, Jim and Jesse, Gene Watson and Roy Acuff. They're all here at the place where classic country lives. KSGM.

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Leuven Brothers, the Statler Brothers, the Forrester Sisters, and the McReynolds Brothers. 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

The Leuven Brothers, the Statler Brothers, the Forrester Sisters, and the McReynolds Brothers. They're all here at the place where classic country lives. 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
1: Friend of mine gave me 10 little bottles of some special stuff that he'd brewed up himself. So I took it and hid it down in my basement, but my wife found out about it and she told me to get rid of it or else. And since I didn't like the way she said or else, I went down there and proceeded to carry out her instructions. I set the 10 little bottles on the drain board, picked up the first bottle, pulled the cork out of it, and poured it down the sink. That is, all except one little swallow, which I drank. I picked up the next bottle and I pulled the cork out of it and poured it down the sink. All except one little swallow, which I drank. I picked up the next bottle and I pulled the sink out of it and I poured it down the cork. All except one little swallow, which I drank. I picked up the next cork and I pulled the bottle out of it and I poured it down the sink. All except one little drink, which I drank. I picked up the next sink and I pulled the cork out of it and I poured it down the bottle. All except one little swallow, which I sank. I picked up the next drink and I pulled the swallow out of it and I poured it down the sink. All except one little drink, I think. Well, anyway, by this time it's plain to see that them little bottles of mine, let's see now, how many bottles have I got left, which I drank? I'm asking you, wasn't that an awful thing for my wife to make me do? Bless her little heart. Bless her little heart. I'm telling you one thing. You better not say nothing against my wife, Buster, 'cause I'll have you know. I'll have you know that I've got the wifest little knife you ever saw in your hip, which I drank.

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The Leuven Brothers, the Statler Brothers, the Forrester Sisters, and the McReynolds Brothers. 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

Leuven Brothers, the Statler Brothers, the Forrester Sisters, and the McReynolds Brothers. They're all here at the place where classic country lives. 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
1: In the world's mighty gallery of pictures hang the scenes that are painted from life. There's pictures of love and of passion, and there's pictures of peace and of strife. There hang pictures of youth and of beauty, of old age and the blushing young bride. They all hang on the wall, but the saddest of all are the pictures from life's other side. Just a picture.

is that of a gambler who had lost all his money at play. And he draws his dead mother's ring from his finger that she wore long ago on her wedding day. It's his last earthly treasure, but he stakes it. Then he bows his head that his shame he might hide. But when they lifted his head, they found he was dead. That's just a picture from life's other side. Now the last scene is that by the river of a heartbroken mother and babe. As the harbor lights shine and they shiver on an outcast whom no one will save. And yet she was once a true woman.

Leuven Brothers, the Statler Brothers, the Forrester Sisters, and the McReynolds Brothers. They're all here at the place where classic country lives. KSGM.

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I've learned a lot somehow. The girl I slipped around with then is married to me now. I know just how it feels to live in lonely misery, 'cause the gal I slipped around with then, she's slipping round on me.

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0: Lonzo, yeah. 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
0: All right.
1: Now, let's mean you sang the song. 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
0: all
1: on.
0: Right. 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

0: fight, the first of the week. 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
1: I'll never swim Kern River again. It was there that I met her. 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

You know, we've been close friends a long time now. And I just needed somebody to talk to. I hate to bring this subject up because I know how you've been hurt by someone you really loved. 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

0: 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They're all here at the place where classic country lives, KSGM.
1: I asked my love to take a walk, just to walk a little ways, as we talked about our future wedding day. And when she told me she could never be mine,

Leuven Brothers, the Statler Brothers, the Forrester Sisters, and the McReynolds Brothers. They're all here at the place where classic country lives. KSGM.

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the chapel just over the hill. They're ringing for the wedding of my best friend, Bill. 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I've got to choose. I've lost her and I've lost a friend, but there's one thing I'll never lose.

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The Leuven Brothers, the Statler Brothers, the Forrester Sisters, and the McReynolds Brothers. They're all here at the place where classic country lives. 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

Darling, I've wasted a lot of years not seeing the real you. 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And I never took the time to let you know. 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

The Leuven Brothers, the Statler Brothers, the Forrester Sisters, and the McReynolds Brothers. They're all here at the place where classic country lives. KSGM.

soul. While there's memories locked inside of me that's worth much more than gold. 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

What's that? I didn't hear you, hon. Am I married? Well, yes, I am, kinda, in a way, you might say. Now, wait a minute. Are you leaving? Oh, come on back, hon. What's the matter?

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The Leuven Brothers, the Statler Brothers, the Forrester Sisters, and the McReynolds Brothers. They're all here at the place where classic country lives. KSGM.

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